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2: In this update, people who live close to the epicentre of this morning's earthquake are being urged to check in on their neighbours. The strong 5.9 magnitude quake struck near Taumarunui just before 5am, waking people across much of the North Island, and was even felt in the Tasman region. Ruapehu District Council Mayor Weston Curtin says people should check in on others.
3: Individuals will be, you know, obviously fearful of what's to come, if at all. But I think as a council, we've just got to make sure that our infrastructure is okay and just prepare ourselves.
2: A claim power consumers are suffering from a lack of affordability and reliability. Entrust, the owner of Vector, says there's need for a major shake-up. Chair Denise Lee says the government needs to make interventions to make the sector more competitive for smaller firms. She says there needs to be action now because the current system is untenable.
4: And a dry year risk is actually and does remain unacceptable, you know, moving from one crisis to the next.
2: That's news.
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2: In sports, a special family moment has capped the fifth medal of swimmer Lewis Clairbert's Commonwealth Games career. He's broken his national record to secure silver in the men's 200 metres medley. Clairbert's success immediately followed silver for Erica Fairweather in the 400 metres freestyle. He's spoken to Sky Sport after his latest trip to the podium.
6: Mate, I'm not going to lie, I just met my nephew for the first time, so that was pretty cool. I haven't seen my sister in months and months, and she's had her kids since the last time I saw her, so that was probably the most special part of that.
2: Blues women's coach Willie Walker knows a third Super Rugby Aupiki final in 3 years hasn't come easy. They face Matatu in this afternoon's title decider in Christchurch. And Jurgen Klopp has started his tenure as coach of the German men's football team by threatening to quit if the media invade his family's privacy. That's sport. I'm Sandy Hodge.
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This is Coach with JT. Kia ora, good afternoon. Welcome along. Hopefully you're having a great Saturday so far. How good is it that it's the weekend? Beautiful. Michael Jackson still to come. This is Kim Wilde, and you keep me hanging on Coast.

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It's your Feel Good 80s. This is Coast with JT. Monday morning on the Feel Good Breakfast, they return with the Chasers. $400 is the jackpot. And it's brought to you by Southern Cross Travel Insurance. They are the sponsor for the New Zealand Herald Travel Reader's Choice Awards, where they want to know what you think of everything travel. 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But $400 is what you could win. 20 to 8, the queue to call Monday for the Chasers. 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

0: It's your feel good 80s. This is Coast with JT. UB40 is coming up next. I must apologise for the noise that was heard around my neighbourhood. It came from my house, and it sounded like this. It was like an and it sent birds scattering from the nearby trees. It was my wife. She was stoked that essentially after an entire year of me, you know, watching Premier League football followed by the World Cup, that it was now over. She even put up with me watching that fairly drab World Cup final while she was working from home. She was almost smiling because she knew that it was all over. And she said to me, "Finally, I get a break from your obsession with football." And then I said, "Well, look, it's funny you say that because Liverpool's first pre-season game's on Sunday morning," which then prompted the noise that was heard within at least a 5 kilometre radius. And I apologise for that, and I also feel partially responsible.
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0: These are your feel-good 80s, and it's Coast with JT. Coming up after one, music from Bruce Springsteen, Tony Childs, John Travolta and Olivia Newton-John as well. And right now, we've got your chance to win the ultimate Las Vegas getaway, and it's happening in September. 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
10: In this update, people who live close to the epicentre of this morning's earthquake are being urged to check in on their neighbours. The strong 5.9 magnitude quake struck near Taumarunui just before 5am, waking people across much of the North Island, and was even felt in the Tasman region. Ruapehu District Council Mayor Weston Curtin says people should check in on others.
11: Individuals will be, you know, obviously fearful of what's to come, if at all. But I think as a council, we've just got to make sure that our infrastructure is okay and just prepare ourselves.
10: Liftoff for SpaceX's Starship mega rocket launching from its Texas starbase on Attempt 2. The one-hour Flight 13 mission aims to finish with a controlled splashdown in the Indian Ocean. It was aborted last week due to engine failures, also facing issues during the first round of testing in May. Former NASA astronaut Clayton Anderson told CNN they're taking an aggressive approach when things go wrong.
12: But they'll go back at it again to make sure that they've whipped that problem and that they don't have something else that's presenting itself to them.
10: That's news.
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10: In sport, a chance to reflect for Paris Lokotui after a whirlwind year across two sports. She's gone from winning an ANZ Premiership netball title with the Tactics to playing for Matatu in this afternoon's Super Rugby Aupiki final against the Blues in Christchurch. Lokotui is proud of how far she's come so early in her code switch. The final starts at 4:20pm. Australia head the medal tally after the first full day of competition at the Commonwealth Games in Glasgow. The Aussies have claimed 13 medals, 6 gold, 2 silver and 5 bronze. Nigeria are in second with 3 golds and 3 silvers, while Scotland are in third with 4 medals total, 2 of them gold. New Zealand lies 7th with the 2 silver medals from the pool. That's sport. I'm Sandy Hodge.
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We're streaming on there as we speak. Crowded House is on the way, but right now, this is the Hooters. How good's this song? And we danced on Coast.

your Feel Good 80s. This is Coast with JT. Monday morning on the Feel Good Breakfast, Jason Sam are here. Tony is away. Young people, though, they live in a different world today. How they work relationships has completely changed. Like, boyfriends are like cringe and can ruin their brand. So relationships are kept private. And Sam, well, he's going to talk all about this Monday morning, 20 to 7. I'm sure he's got some wonderful insight on this one. Here's Queen, Radio Gaga on Coast.

0: It's your Feel Good 80s. This is Coast with JT. Rick Springfield coming up next. Big news out of the UK this week was that they had sworn in yet another Prime Minister, Andy Burnham. And don't worry about remembering the name. The way they go with turning over Prime Ministers, he probably won't be in that seat for long. And I saw that 10 Downing Street has a cat called Larry, and he's got an official title, Chief Mouser. And he's been in Downing Street since 2011 and has seen six different Prime Ministers since then. Burnham is now the seventh. And so people have been asking if the Beehive should get a pet. And I was like, well, don't get a cat or a dog. Let's get something, you know, unique to New Zealand. Not a Kia, because it would eat everything. Not a Kerridoo. We already have enough drunk things in that beehive as it is. But I was thinking that maybe they could get a Tuatara in there, you know, like a slow-moving animal that shows how long it takes for anything to happen in Parliament. It's perfect.
1: Hello, you. It's Tony, Jason, Sam from your Feel Good Breakfast. Hope you have an amazing weekend, no matter what you get up to. And we'd love you to join us on Monday because we want to talk about when you had your last baby. Nothing to do with maternity leave, Stuart Nash.
2: No, and the very reason you need a vibrator to avoid pain. Let us explain.
1: Anyway, also a chance to score our cash on Monday morning as well. So have a great weekend. We'll catch you Monday morning. This is Coast.
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0: These are your Feel Good 80s, and it's Coast with JT. Coming up after two, music from Tiffany. We've got the Rolling Stones and Eternal as well. Now, the Wahs, they are back in action tonight, and unlike last week, there's no clash with an All Blacks game, so all eyes will be on them tonight. They're over in Sydney taking on the Bulldogs, and, you know, kind of like the Dragons last week, I think the Bulldogs are a better team than their 10th position on that ladder. They are a dangerous side, but there's actually something about the Warriors playing in Australia this year. This will sound ridiculous, but I think they played better in Australia this season than they do before their own adoring fans over here. I just think their performances are a bit sharper over there, so hopefully they'll prove me right again tonight. It's the Warriors versus the Bulldogs, and it kicks off at 7:30, and as per usual, up the Wahs.
1: Coast is proud to welcome Bryan Adams back to New Zealand on his Roll with the Punches tour. Special guest Natalie Imbruglia. 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
5: In this update, Ruapehu District Council says State Highway 3 through the Awakino Gorge and State Highway 43 remain closed, and several local roads have been affected by slips. Joey Dwyer has more.
6: Rail services between Marton and Hamilton and Whanganui and New Plymouth have also been suspended while inspections are carried out. Meanwhile, Tūloa and Whakapapa ski fields are closed because of the weather and are expected to reopen once conditions improve.
5: Tauranga Council have advised that Adams Avenue between Pilot Bay and the Maunganui Road roundabout will be temporarily closed to vehicles effective immediately. The closure is a precautionary measure following slips on the mount overnight to ensure public safety while the area is at higher risk of further movement. Māori wardens are currently in place managing the closure until temporary fencing is installed later today. That's news.
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5: In sport, Bulldogs captain Stephen Crichton is expected to take his place against the Warriors tonight after he and his wife became parents for the first time last night. Channel 9 reports that Crichton has told the Bulldogs he has his wife's blessing to play. Kickoff is at 7:30pm. LeBron James will wear the colours of a fourth NBA team after agreeing to what is likely his last playing contract. The four-time NBA champion and four-time league MVP has signed with the Philadelphia 76ers on a two-year deal that will extend his career to 25 seasons. His agent, Rich Paul, has told his Game Over podcast it came down to what was best for his family. The Super Rugby Aupiki final between hosts Matatu and the Blues gets underway at 4:20pm. That's sport. I'm Sandy Hodge.
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Now we've got Elton John coming up soon with a beautiful song, and this is a gem from Roxette on Coast.

It's your Feel Good 80s, and this is Coast with JT. Jason, Sam are back Monday morning with the Feel Good Breakfast, talking about sleep divorce. Now, we know that's a term that's been around for a while, sleep divorce. But it's such a trend now that hotels are feeling the impact of it. Find out more about this Monday morning, just before 8:30. Right now, Madonna, open your heart on Coast.

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1: It's your Feel Good 80s. This is Coast with JT. We got Michael Jackson coming up next. I thought this was borderline sad. Whilst I was scrolling on my phone with my thumb, I saw a health story, ironically titled, "Are You Suffering from Texting Thumb?" And it was a story about how people are hurting, you know, the tendons in their hand, like a stiffness in the thumb and a clicking sensation maybe in the knuckle, all from texting or scrolling on the phone. And look, I'll admit, I'm as guilty as the next person, you know? It's just, my favourite part of the story, though, was one of the solutions, which was literally, put the phone down, go outside and touch grass. And I know that they're essentially saying, limit your screen time, but that came across like a parent telling off a toddler. My thumb sore. Well, put your phone down, go outside and play, and wipe your mouth, you're drooling.
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0: These are your feel-good 80s, and it's Coast with JT. Coming up after three, music from Dire Straits, Billy Ocean and ELO. Papua New Guinea need your help. Lorna is on a mission right now to cure the children of leprosy in Papua New Guinea. And you think, leprosy, how is that still a thing? Well, it is, and especially there. And we're talking about one of the poorest countries in the world. 40% of the population living below that poverty line. And Lorna caught up with Gillian Whitley, who is the executive director for Leprosy Mission New Zealand, and asked whether there's still a stigma.
1: Absolutely. And it's really difficult to come forward with modern medicines when we're in the face of generational myths around leprosy and the stigma and discrimination and marginalisation that comes about because of that.
0: Now, if you want to donate to this cause, you can do it. 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So text the word CURE to 2699.
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5: In this update, more than 70 aftershocks after a shallow 5.9 magnitude earthquake shook the central North Island near Taumarunui this morning. About 23,000 people reported feeling it across the North Island and top of the south, hitting just before 5. GeoNet says shallow aftershocks will likely continue, decreasing in frequency over the coming days. It says there may have been landslides around the epicentre, with ground already sodden from recent rainfall. Tens of thousands are being evacuated in parts of Spain and France as wildfires burn out of control in several areas. Spain's government has declared a national emergency, and at least 13 people have been killed by the fires in the past few weeks. Mark Dory and his family of five had to quickly evacuate from their campsite in Biscarrosse, southwest of Bordeaux.
6: I sort of felt something coming onto my arms and realised that it was ash, and looked up and there were sort of huge plumes of smoke billowing up.
5: That's news.
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5: In sport, long-time netball administrator Cheryl Dawson believes the commercial value of the sport has been undersold in New Zealand. It comes as the ANZ Premiership fights for survival, with Netball New Zealand chair Alistair Carruthers believing the competition must be redesigned to stop hemorrhaging money. Dawson, who has been the CEO of the Magic previously, as well as the president of the Sports International Federation, says they have to capture the excitement of the sport and sell it to fans and corporates.
8: Perhaps it's time to move outside the realm of those businesses and look for strongly female-centred businesses.
5: Hometown side Matatu chase their first title since 2023 this afternoon when they host the Blues in the Super Rugby Aupiki final in Christchurch. Kickoff is at 4:20pm. That's sport. I'm Sandy Hodge.
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These are your Feel Good 80s, and it's Coast with JT. Monday morning on the Feel Good Breakfast with Jason Sam. Tony is away. They're talking about finances and in relationships, right? There seems to be one person who knows the absolute ins and outs of all the finances, and the other partner's kept in the dark. Who is that in your relationship? I'll be the one that's not, and my wife definitely is. But we want to know your thoughts on this Monday morning, 7:10 on Coast.

0: It's your feel-good 80s. This is Coast with JT. Shear is coming up next. Now, the FIFA Football World Cup, that may be over, but the memories of the good times will last a long time. Matt Damon stars in one of the biggest movies going right now, which is The Odyssey. He's married to an Argentinian, so they were at that World Cup final, and his wife obviously gutted with the result. But Matt was on a talk show talking about the Scottish fans and how they took over his hometown of Boston and drunk the place dry, and they'd gone to a Red Sox game and just had the time of their lives. Matt absolutely loved it.
1: The Scottish fans in Boston,
2: yeah.
1: That was one of my favorite storylines in
2: yeah.
1: this World Cup. There was a bunch of Scots outside a liquor store, and a woman walked in and bought a bottle of water, and they booed her.
3: Hello, you. It's Tony, Jason, Sam from your Feel Good Breakfast. Hope you have an amazing weekend no matter what you get up to. And we'd love you to join us on Monday because we want to talk about when you had your last baby. Nothing to do with maternity leave, Stuart Nash.
4: No, and the very reason you need a vibrator to avoid pain. Let us explain.
3: Anyway, also a chance to score our cash on Monday morning as well. So have a great weekend. We'll catch you Monday morning. This is Coast.

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0: These are your Feel Good 80s, and it's Coast with JT. Coming up after four, Johnny Farnham, Pat Benatar, Bonnie Raitt as well. Now, of course, there is a bit of a lotto draw happening tonight. It's what I like to call silly money at this point. Silly money. $40 million up for grabs. That is just insane. Nobody wanted the jackpot, of course, on Wednesday. Three people, though, won Division 1, and those three people split $333,333. All the threes. So congratulations to them, and hopefully it's congratulations to you tonight with your share of maybe $40 million. That, or it'll just carry on and jackpot even further into even sillier money. So good luck for you tonight.
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1: In this update, more than 70 aftershocks after a shallow 5.9 magnitude earthquake shook the central North Island near Taumarunui this morning. About 23,000 people reported feeling it across the North Island and top of the south hitting just before 5. GeoNet says shallow aftershocks will likely continue, decreasing in frequency over the coming days. It says there may have been landslides around the epicentre, with ground already sodden from recent rainfall. The ACT Party says hunters should get more access to public conservation land. Here's senior political reporter Azaria Howell.
2: ACT's launched a policy at the Hunting and Wildlife Expo enabling hunters to have more of a say in a beefed-up game animal council. It would transfer responsibility for game animals on conservation land from DOC to the council. ACT Deputy Nicole McKee says Wellington's treated hunters as a group to consult after conservation decisions have already been made.
1: That's news.
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1: In sport, confirmation of a major blow to the Kiwis Rugby League World Cup hopes later this year. The Newcastle Knights have confirmed playmaker Dylan Brown's NRL season is over after rupturing the ACL in his left knee in the loss to the Roosters. The Knights say he will require reconstructive surgery before he begins his rehabilitation program. The matchup of the number eights could go a long way to deciding this afternoon's Super Rugby Aupiki final in Christchurch. Both sides call on Black Ferns loose forwards at the base of the scrum, with Kaipo Olsen-Baker starting for host Matatu. She'll go up against Blues number eight, Liana McKaylee, too. Blues coach Willie Walker knows there's plenty of respect between the duo, but no mercy will be shown when play gets underway at 4:20. That's sport. I'm Sandy Hodge.
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Here is Whitney Houston on Coast.

It's your Feel Good 80s. This is Coast with JT. If you missed any of Tony, Jason, Sam from the previous week, you can catch up with the Daily Catch Up podcasts, which are on the podcast section at coastonline.co.nz. There's some gems in there too. And a reminder that Tony's away this week, Jason, Sam, the boys will play.

0: Lazy, a feel-good 80s. It's Coast with JT. John Parr is coming up next. There was an auction. You might have heard about this. It was for movie memorabilia. And one of the items that went up for auction was a lightsaber from Star Wars. And admittedly, this was a special one. It was Luke Skywalker's lightsaber. Spoiler alert, it was the one that was used when Darth Vader slices off Luke's hand. So there was also a prop hand attached to this lightsaber, right? Amazing piece of movie history. It goes to auction, and in New Zealand money, it sold for $6.4 million. And you just, 6.4, and you just think, wow, I'm sure the person who paid for it's over the moon. But in reality, the lightsaber doesn't actually work. So really, you've essentially paid $6 million for a torch that doesn't work and a rubber hand.
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0: 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Men give them flowers, but what do men want? What's the male equivalent? And he thought, well, you should send nudes.
1: You want me to send a picture of me nude rather than the booze?
2: You're asking the wrong person. Sam's definitely saying yes. Yeah. We've tried for years to see you nude.
1: Sam, you've just said that. 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
1: It's not the equivalent because flowers wilt and die. 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
9: In this update, crews are working to clear multiple slips across State Highway 3 and 43 after this morning's earthquake, with stretches staying closed until tomorrow. NZTA is clearing about 500 cubic metres of debris in Awakino Gorge, keeping the road between Morco and Piopio closed overnight. One lane is expected to open from 6 tomorrow evening. State Highway 43 between Whangamomona and Taumarunui will stay closed until Monday while damage is assessed. Tauranga Council has advised that Adams Avenue between Pilot Bay and the Maunganui Road roundabout is closed until Monday because of slips on Mount Maunganui overnight. Māori wardens have been managing the closure while temporary fencing is installed. Reports of serious injuries following a crash on State Highway 2 in Hawke's Bay's Otane. This involves College and Drumpeel roads, and emergency services were called about 3:30. There's also been a serious crash in Kaipara on Ararua Road. Emergency services called about 2:30. That's news.
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9: In sport, there's no score in the first half of the Super Rugby Opiki final between Matatu and the Blues in Christchurch. A double Dillon injury blow has been confirmed for the Newcastle Knights. The NRL club has confirmed playmaker Dylan Brown ruptured the ACL in his left knee in the loss to the Roosters. It will also rule him out of the Kiwis Rugby League World Cup campaign. Teammate Dylan Lucas will also miss the rest of the NRL season. He has a broken ankle. Australia's netballers are feeling for their New Zealand rivals, with Silver Ferns players left in limbo amid uncertainty over the National Netball League. Diamonds defensive mid-quarter Jamie Lee Price, who made her professional debut in 2013 with the Waikato Bay of Plenty Magic, says news of the ANZ Premiership's problems is heartbreaking. That's sport. I'm Joe Gilfillan.
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George Michael's coming up after this absolute gem from Tears for Fears. It's Head Over Heels on Coast.

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Right now, though, Dire Straits on the Walk of Life on Coast.

0: It's your Feel Good 80s. This is Coast with JT. Holidaymakers coming up next. The Football World Cup, that may be over now, but the All Whites, sure, they went out at the group stage. No thanks to you, Belgium. But we can still win something. There is a chance for you to vote. And we're into the last like days of this now. But you can vote for the goal of the tournament. And there are just 12 options. One of them is Eli Just's goal against Iran, which is amazing that of all that tournament, his one's in the top 12. And it was that one, that beautiful control from Chris Wood, who brought the ball down, played that delightful 1-2, laid the ball off for Eli, who smashed it in the back of the net. Great goal. But Eli is up against Kylian Mbappe, Lionel Messi, Erling Haaland, Jude Bellingham, Ferran Torres with the goal that won the cup. But look, let's beat the odds. So just go to play.fifa.com and you can vote for Eli Just. And if he wins, it may well be the first Just thing to happen to FIFA in years.
1: Hello, you. It's Tony, Jason, Sam from your Feel Good Breakfast. Hope you have an amazing weekend, no matter what you get up to. And we'd love you to join us on Monday because we want to talk about when you had your last baby. Nothing to do with maternity leave, Stuart Nash.
2: No, and the very reason you need a vibrator to avoid pain. Let us explain.
1: Anyway, also a chance to score our cash on Monday morning as well. So have a great weekend. We'll catch you Monday morning. This is Coast.
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0: These are your Feel Good 80s, and it's Coast with JT. Thank you so, so much for joining me tonight. I'll be back with you again Monday night from 7 for the Coast FM night show. Unless, of course, I've won $40 million with Lotto, in which case I'll be back Monday night from 7 with a big smile on my face. It's not going to happen. I'm not going to win it, but you might, so good luck to you. Coming up after 6, we're going to go ad-free. We've got songs from Joan Armatrading, Hall & Oates, Lenny Kravitz, just to get us cracking. So enjoy that. And Tony, Jason, Sam back on Monday morning from 6 with the Feel Good Breakfast. And I'm off now to watch the Wires. Up the Wires, taking on the Bulldogs at 7:30. Good night, everybody.
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2: In this update, weather and this morning's early earthquakes are causing problems on slip-affected roads. The shallow 5.9 magnitude quake near Tomatanui just before 5 o'clock has been followed by smaller aftershocks. Parts of State Highway 3, Awakino Gorge, and State Highway 43, the Forgotten World Highway, are closed overnight tonight. One lane in Awakino Gorge between Moko and Piopio is expected to open about 6 tomorrow evening. And in Mount Maunganui, Adams Avenue is closed to traffic following slips on Moau last night. We're spending more in mid-year sales. Starship It reports a nearly 12% increase year-on-year, with 2.1 million shipments over the end of financial year window. Last December saw 2.8 million shipments. Splashdown for SpaceX's Starship mega rocket landing safely in the Indian Ocean. The one-hour test session, dubbed Flight 13, proved successful today after being aborted last week. SpaceX aims to have it ready for NASA's Artemis 3 mission next year. That's news.
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2: In sport, the Blues struck first after half-time to pull level in the Super Rugby Opiki final with Matatu in Christchurch. It was 14-all in the second half moments ago, with both sides scoring 2 tries each. The Silver Ferns return to the court tonight against a backdrop the sport of netball has not seen before in New Zealand. They open their Commonwealth Games campaign playing event host Scotland in Glasgow. It comes with the future of the ANZ Netball Premiership in question after unsustainable financial losses. It's also the first time Dame Nolene Taurua has coached the team in a match since October 2024, after she was stood down last year. The Warriors entertain the Canterbury Bankstown Bulldogs tonight in Sydney in the NRL. That game kicks off at 7:30. That's sport. I'm Joe Gilfillan.
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1: In this update, concerns children are going to school to get warm. Presbyterian

0: Chief Executive Sean Greaves says some children are sleeping in crowded lounges and don't have blankets to themselves.
1: Some people would think that kids won't be coming to school in winter because there'll be other priorities, but actually some kids are going to school because it is the place where they can get food, where they can get warmth.
0: Fuel prices are set to move to new highs once again. Oil prices have soared past $100 a barrel for the first time since May after Yemen's Houthi rebels targeted Saudi Arabian ships in the Red Sea. This is expected to spike our petrol and diesel prices by 15 to 20%. Westpac chief economist Kelly Eckhold says we will start to see this at the pumps over the next week.
2: We would suggest that 91 petrol could be heading to the $3.20 to $3.30 range.
0: Road users need to be more vigilant after three rail-level crossing collisions in a single day on Friday. Two of the crashes were in Bay of Plenty, the third in Carterton. Five people had minor to moderate injuries. TrackSafe Foundation manager Megan Drayton says, "We're lucky no one was hurt seriously."
3: If you have a collision with a train, you know, there's a high chance that it's going to end in very serious consequences.
0: The government is letting Health New Zealand stay in the red for longer. It's eased plans to close the troubled agency's operating deficit by next year, allowing it to post a $475 million deficit, Lachlan Rennie reports.
4: The agency's board says it will now be considering a longer path to break even that is more sustainable. Health Minister Simeon Brown says it could balance its books tomorrow, but it would only get there by treating fewer patients. He says he was not prepared to trade care for a faster route to a number on a page.
0: That's news. Coast. In sport to Sydney.
5: That'll do. The Bulldogs have done it again. The blue and white of Canterbury are making a finals run.
0: The Warriors have been seriously outplayed, beaten 18-6 by the Bulldogs. The Warriors were scoreless at the break for the first time this season. They dropped to third on the ladder. The Bulldogs rise to ninth thanks to a fifth win from their last six games. A perfect result for the Silver Ferns with coach Dame Nolin Todua in charge for the first time in nearly 2 years. The Ferns beat Scotland 74-44 in their opening Commonwealth Games match in Glasgow. Next up, the Silver Ferns play world number 4 Jamaica Monday morning. That's sport. I'm Joe Gilfillan.
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12: In this update, a push for better wildfire preparedness ahead of this summer's strong El Nino. A survey commissioned by the Forest Owners Association shows forest owners are investing around $8.1 million annually.

0: Really on blaze protection. But this summer, the forecast is for drier, windier conditions and elevated danger across much of New Zealand. Association Fire Committee Chair Sean McBride says education will be a massive factor in reducing risk.
1: Approximately 98% of all wildfire events are a result of human activity.
0: Clinical psychologist and author, the late Nigel Latta, has been remembered with a special award from our book industry last night. His honour was announced at the Aotearoa New Zealand Book Industry Awards, which recognised booksellers, publishers, authors and traders. Jacinda Ardern's book, A Different Kind of Power, won the award for best-selling New Zealand title. The Book of Guilt by Catherine Chidgey won the Booksellers' Choice Adult Award. Schrodinger's Books in Petone was named Bookshop of the Year for the second time. Entrust, the majority owner of Vector, is calling for a major shake-up of the electricity sector, saying the current system is failing consumers. Entrust's backing proposed legislation obliging major power companies and large electricity users to have backup energy to cover dry years. Chair Denise Lee says it's a good start, but more needs to be done.
2: There needs to be a stronger focus on reducing those barriers for those smaller and independent generators. We need a genuinely competitive market.
0: Crews have been working to clear multiple slips across State Highways 3 and 43 after yesterday morning's earthquake, with stretches staying closed until later today. About 23,000 people reported feeling the shallow 5.9 earthquake near Tomarunui just before 5 yesterday morning. NZTA is clearing about 500 cubic metres of debris in Awakino Gorge, keeping the road between Mōkō and Piopio closed and not likely to open until 6 this evening. State Highway 43 between Whangamomona and Tomarunui will stay closed until Monday while damage is assessed. The government's testing an AI tool to speed up biosecurity paperwork. Marcus Allen reports.
3: The biosecurity minister says the tech will modernise rule setting and risk management before goods enter the country. Andrew Hoggard says we've been lagging behind and this tool will free up staff without compromising our biosecurity measures. He says experts will still make key decisions with a four-month pilot now underway.
0: Both ACT and National are promising hunters a larger stake in conservation work if elected. ACT has launched a policy at the Hunting and Wildlife Expo which would transfer responsibility for the conservation of land game animals from DOC to a beefed-up game animal council. National is vowing to strengthen hunter-led conservation through a law recognising valued introduced species and seeking proposals for more herds of special interest. Hunting and fishing spokesperson for National, James Meagher, says they'd also unlock more Crown land and grow hunting-related jobs, exports and sector bodies. Coast. In sport, the Blues have won a third straight Super Rugby Opiki crown, beating Matatu 28-21 in the final in Christchurch. Replacement wing Caitlin Vahakolo scored after the full-time siren to win the match and the trophy after her side had trailed 14-7 at half-time. Vahakolo says it means a lot to claim a three-peat.
4: All of the middles were working hard and all I had to do was just finish, but I'm so proud of our team, man. That was an 80-minute game and, yeah, just, we won!
0: To Sydney.
5: That'll do. The Bulldogs have done it again. The blue and white of Canterbury are making a finals run.
0: The Warriors were beaten 18-6 by the Bulldogs. A perfect result for the Silver Ferns' first game with coach Dame Nolene Todua in charge in nearly 2 years. The Ferns have beaten Scotland 74-44 in their opening Commonwealth Games match in Glasgow. A poke at Auckland FC's managerial situation by Tottenham ahead of this afternoon's pre-season football friendly at Eden Park. With the Black Knights' A-League winning mentor Steve Corica yet to be replaced since departing for Japan, lead man of the club's OFC side Luke Casserly will take the reins to flay the Premier League giants. Spurs manager Roberto De Zerbi says Auckland FC's predicament is not such a bad thing.
6: Sometimes, you know, in football, sometimes it's better if you have not a coach. I don't know, you have to ask the players if he's better or worse.
0: That's news and sport. I'm Joe Gilfillan.
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3: In this update, a social service says urgent help is needed for families who can't afford their children's basics this winter. Presbyterian Support Northern has begun its annual winter appeal, raising funds for blankets, clothes and food. It says the effects of hardship are evident every day in 96 schools it supports across the northern North Island. Chief Executive Sean Greaves says some children go to school to get warmth they don't have at home.
4: We have kids turning up to school in the middle of winter wearing jeans. Sandals because they had no other shoes. One of my team was telling me they were talking to a family where kids had to share a blanket.
3: Up to 45% of dementia cases might be preventable or delayable. The World Health Organization has updated its guidelines for limiting cognitive decline, backed up by scientific advances since 2019. Alzheimer's NZ Chief Executive Catherine Hall welcomes the update and wants a targeted government response for the nearly 83,000 New Zealanders living with dementia.
5: We want to see the government taking these seriously. As individuals, we can do some things to help, but governments can do so much more.
3: Success for SpaceX's Starship mega rocket, launching from its Texas starbase on attempt number 2. The one-hour Flight 13 mission finished with a controlled splashdown in the Indian Ocean. It was aborted last week because of engine failures. Former NASA astronaut Clayton Anderson says SpaceX takes an aggressive approach, fixing problems while making sure more don't pop up. We're spending more in mid-year sales, with some retailers coping better than others. Starship It reports at nearly 12% increase year on year, with 2.1 million shipments over the end of financial year window. It's catching up to last December's frenzy, which recorded 2.8 million shipments. Head of Retail Transformation Monique Larson says two peaks may expose room to improve operations.
6: The retailers that are coping best are not necessarily the ones with the most complex systems, but they're the ones where all their systems are connected from that moment that they're placing the order all the way through to the goods being delivered.
3: Pet owners are being urged to be vigilant to further reduce the risk of bird flu. While currently unlikely, the H5N1 strain can pass to cats and other mammals that have direct contact with a sick or dead bird. We've had two cases of the virus detected on our shores. PD Insurance's veterinary partner, Hayley Hunt, says symptoms and severity of illness vary between animals.
7: Cats do seem particularly vulnerable to it, and there have been cases overseas where cats have died from it. Dogs, it's a spectrum.
3: Weather and yesterday morning's early earthquakes are causing problems on slip-affected roads. The shallow 5.9 magnitude earthquake near Tomatanui just before 5 yesterday morning has been followed by smaller aftershocks. Parts of State Highway 3, the Awakino Gorge, and State Highway 43, the Forgotten World Highway, are closed this morning. One lane in the Awakino Gorge between Moko and Piopio is expected to open about 6 in the evening. And in Mount Maunganui, Adams Avenue is closed to traffic following slips on Moao on Friday night.
2: Coast.
3: In sport, the Silver Ferns have ticked all the boxes in a 74-44 win over Scotland to open their Commonwealth Games netball campaign in Glasgow. Assistant coach Bryony Ackle sums it up.
8: I think it was a really good first hit out. I think there was a few nerves to start with in that first half, but I think they built beautifully over that four quarters and did what we wanted to do today.
3: Our Silver Ferns now have a quick turnaround before they play world number 4 Jamaica tomorrow, Monday. The Warriors have been beaten by the Bulldogs in NRL action in Sydney. The try count finished 3-1 in favour of the Bulldogs in an 18-6 loss for the Warriors, who were kept off the score sheet until the 75th minute. The Blues have completed a three-peat of Super Rugby or Piki titles in dramatic fashion. They've beaten their hosts Matatu 28-21 in Christchurch, with Caitlin Vahakolo scoring 3 minutes after full-time siren.
9: Vahakolo, she can win the game here! And she does it!
10: No, one movement momentum.
11: If it's clear, he's going to take
9: the Blues!
3: It looked like the match would head to extra time when Matatu

0: pulled level at 21 all 2 minutes before full-time, but the Blues rallied to claim the match in regulation. The Blues will now meet the Warriors in a Trans-Tasman crossover final next weekend in Sydney. That's News and Sport. I'm Joe Gilfillan.
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7: In this update, a New Plymouth woman has described the terrifying moment debris cascaded down in front of them following yesterday morning's earthquake in the central North Island. The shallow 5.9 magnitude quake near Tomaranui happened just before 5. Nikita Phillips was travelling to Auckland along the Awakino Gorge on State Highway 3. She says they were lucky to turn their truck around in time and escape.
8: It was like the sound of like 100,000 little stones being thrown onto a tin roof, with the bass sort of sound behind it. It was quite freaky.
7: Forest owners are investing $8.1 million annually in wildfire protection. A survey commissioned by the Forest Owners Association found forestry is the sector contributing most to blaze preparedness. It also shows significant investment in makeshift firefighting units where a water tank or pump is mounted on a ute. Numbers have doubled since 2023. Association Fire Committee Chair Sean McBride says they're efficient and can be deployed rapidly.
9: Forest companies have recognised that that's a really important tool in their toolkit.
7: Hayden Tasker's sentence has reignited calls for tougher penalties for murder. The 33-year-old will spend at least 22 years behind bars for murdering Nelson policewoman Lynn Fleming and seriously injuring Senior Sergeant Adam Ramsey. The Sensible Sentencing Trust says Friday's sentence is too soft and wants the minimum non-parole period for murder raised from 10 years to 20. Spokesperson Louise Parson says Parliament can change this, and she notes National promise to be tough on crime.
10: But when you get into government, you need to follow through on those promises, and that is what we expect, and that's what we expect from National.
7: Support for power consumers suffering from a lack of affordability and reliability. Entrust, the majority owner of Vector, says there needs to be a major shake-up. Entrust Chair Denise Lee says the government needs to step in to make the sector more competitive for smaller firms. Ms. Lee says there needs to be action now because the current system is untenable.
11: And the dry year risk is actually, and does remain, unacceptable, you know, moving from one crisis to the next.
7: Respected public servant Dame Helene Quilter has died. She spent 45 years in various roles, including as Secretary of Defence, Deputy State Services Commissioner and Deputy Public Service Commissioner. Dame Helene was recognised as a Dame in 2023 for services to the public service and to the arts. A new AI tool to faster identify biosecurity risks will need a human eye. The government's four-month test aims to modernise how important health standards are processed, setting rules quicker before goods enter the country. Biosecurity Minister Andrew Hoggard says the process takes staff 2 years. The tool cuts that by up to half. Mr Hoggard says they won't compromise on environmental protections, still requiring an expert's approval.
12: It's not like we're just pressing a button and leaving it to the AI to do everything. There's still going to be that human involvement and double checking.
7: Coast. In sport, the Blues have won a third straight Super Rugby or Peaky crown, beating Mutatu 28-21 in the final in Christchurch. Replacement wing Caitlin Vaha-Kolo scored after the full-time siren to win the match and the trophy after her side had trailed 14-7 at half-time. Vaha-Kolo says it means a lot to claim a three-peat.
13: All of the middles were working hard and all I had to do was just finish, but I'm so proud of our team, man. That was an 80-minute game and, yeah, just, we won!
7: To Sydney.
14: That'll do. The Bulldogs have done it again. The blue and white of Canterbury are making a finals run.
7: The Warriors were beaten 18-6 by the Bulldogs. A perfect result for the Silver Ferns' first game with coach Dame Nolene Todua in charge in nearly 2 years. The Ferns dominated Scotland 74-44 in their opening Commonwealth Games match in Glasgow. A poke at Auckland FC's managerial situation by Tottenham ahead of this afternoon's pre-season football friendly at Eden Park. With the Black Knights A-League winning mentor Steve Corica yet to be replaced since departing for Japan, lead man of the club's OFC side, Luke Casserly, will take the reins of the team to play the Premier League giants. Spurs manager Roberto De Zerbi says Auckland FC's predicament is not such a bad thing.
15: Sometimes, you know, in football, sometimes it's better if you have not a coach. I don't know, you have to ask the players if he's better or worse.
7: That's news and sport. I'm Joe Gilfillan.
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streets of shame. 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

0: next. Back to the most feel-good 80s. Coast is proud to welcome Bryan Adams back to New Zealand on his Roll with the Punches tour. Special guest Natalie Imbruglia. Playing March 10 at Spark Arena, Auckland, and March 12 at Wolfbrook Arena, Christchurch. 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
14: In this update, road users need to be more vigilant after three rail-level crossing collisions on a single day on Friday. Two of the crashes were in Bay of Plenty, the third was in Carterton. Five people were left with minor to moderate injuries. TrackSafe Foundation Manager Megan Drayton says we're lucky no one was hurt seriously.
15: If you have a collision with a train, you know, there's a high chance that it's going to end in very serious consequences.
14: Concerns children are going to school to get warm. Presbyterian Support Northern is raising funds to provide families with blankets, clothes and food as part of its annual winter appeal. It says its support workers in 96 Northern North Island schools are seeing the effects of hardship every day. Chief Executive Sean Greaves says some children are sleeping in crowded lounges and don't have blankets to themselves.
16: Some people would think that kids won't be coming to school in winter because there'll be other priorities, but actually some kids are going to school because it is the place where they can get food, where they can get warmth.
14: The government's letting Health New Zealand stay in the red for longer. It's eased plans to close the Trouble Agency's operating deficit by next year, allowing it to post a $475 million deficit. Lachlan Rennie reports.
4: The agency's board says it will now be considering a longer path to break even that is more sustainable. Health Minister Simeon Brown says it could balance its books tomorrow, but it would only get there by treating fewer patients. He says he was not prepared to trade care for a faster route to a number on a page.
14: Fuel prices are set to move to new highs once again. Oil prices have soared past $100 a barrel for the first time since May after Yemen's Houthi rebels targeted Saudi Arabian ships in the Red Sea. This is expected to spike our petrol and diesel prices by 15 to 20%. Westpac chief economist Kelly Eckhall says we'll start to see this at the pump over the next week.
5: We would suggest that 91 petrol could be heading to the $3.20 to $3.30 range.
14: Weather and yesterday morning's earthquake are causing more problems on slip-affected roads. Parts of State Highway 3, the Awakino Gorge, and State Highway 43, the Forgotten World Highway, are closed because of both the quake and recent rains. One lane in the Awakino Gorge between Moko and Piopio may open about 6 this evening. In Mount Maunganui, Adams Avenue is closed to traffic following slips on Moao until later this morning. The ACT Party says hunters should get more access to public conservation land. Here's senior political reporter Azaria Howell.
17: ACT's launched a policy at the Hunting and Wildlife Expo enabling hunters to have more of a say in a beefed-up game animal council. It would transfer responsibility for game animals on conservation land from DOC to the council. ACT Deputy Nicole McKee says Wellington's treated hunters as a group to consult after conservation decisions have already been made.
14: ACT also want more herds of special interest managed for hunting on DOC-owned land. Nationals vowing to strengthen hunter-led conservation through a law recognising valued introduced species and seeking proposals for more herds of special interest.
2: Coast.
14: In sport, the Silver Ferns have ticked all the boxes in a 74-44 win over Scotland to open their Commonwealth Games netball campaign in Glasgow. Assistant coach Bryony Arkell sums it up.
18: I think it was a really good first hit out. I think there was a few nerves to start with in that first half, but I think they built beautifully over that four quarters and did what we wanted to do today.
14: The Silver Ferns now have a quick turnaround before they play world number 4 Jamaica tomorrow, Monday. The Warriors have been beaten by the Bulldogs in NRL action in Sydney. The try count finished 3-1 in favour of the Bulldogs in an 18-6 loss for the Warriors, who were kept off the score sheet until the 75th minute. The Blues have completed a three-peat of Super Rugby Opiki titles in dramatic fashion. They've beaten their hosts, Martin

0: 2:28:21 in Christchurch, with Caitlin Vaha-Akolo scoring 3 minutes after the full-time siren.
1: Vaha-Akolo, she can win the game here! And she does it!
2: No, one movement momentum.
3: If it's clear, he's going to tell
1: the
3: me.
1: The Blues have done it through Vaha-Akolo!
0: It looked like the match would head to extra time when Matatu pulled level at 21-all 2 minutes before full time, but the Blues rallied to claim the match in regulation. The Blues will now play the Waratahs in a Trans-Tasman crossover final next weekend in Sydney. That's news and sport. I'm Joe Gilfillan.
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2: In this update, a push for better wildfire preparedness ahead of this summer's strong El Niño. A survey commissioned by the Forest Owners Association shows forest owners are investing around $8.1 million annually on blaze protection. But this summer, the forecast is for drier, windier conditions and elevated danger across much of New Zealand. Association Fire Committee Chair Sean McBride says education will be a massive factor in reducing risk.
3: Approximately 98% of all wildfire events are a result of human activity.
2: Clinical psychologist and author, the late Nigel Latta, has been remembered with a special award from our book industry last night. His honour was announced at the Aotearoa New Zealand Book Industry Awards, which recognised booksellers, publishers, authors and traders. Jacinda Ardern's book, A Different Kind of Power, won the award for best-selling New Zealand title. The Book of Guilt by Catherine Chidgey won the Booksellers Choice Adult Award. Schrodinger's Books in Petone was named Bookshop of the Year for the second time. Entrust, the majority owner of Vector, is calling for a major shake-up of the electricity sector, saying the current system is failing consumers. Entrust's backing proposed legislation obliging major power companies and large electricity users to have backup energy to cover dry years. Chair Denise Lee says it's a good start, but more needs to be done.
4: There needs to be a stronger focus on reducing those barriers for those smaller and independent generators. We need a genuinely competitive market.
2: Crews have been working to clear multiple slips across State Highways 3 and 43 after yesterday morning's earthquake, with stretches staying closed until later today. About 23,000 people reported feeling the shallow 5.9 earthquake near Tomarunui just before 5 yesterday morning. NZTA is clearing about 500 cubic metres of debris in Awakino Gorge, keeping the road between Mōkō and Piopio closed and not likely to open until 6 this evening. State Highway 43 between Whangamomona and Tomarunui will stay closed until Monday while damage is assessed. The government's testing an AI tool to speed up biosecurity paperwork. Marcus Allen reports.
5: The biosecurity minister says the tech will modernise rule setting and risk management before goods enter the country. Andrew Hoggard says we've been lagging behind and this tool will free up staff without compromising our biosecurity measures. He says experts will still make key decisions with a four-month pilot now underway.
2: Both ACT and National are promising hunters a larger stake in conservation work if elected. ACT has launched a policy at the Hunting and Wildlife Expo which would transfer responsibility for the conservation of land game animals from DOC to a beefed-up game animal council. National is vowing to strengthen hunter-led conservation through a law recognising valued introduced species and seeking proposals for more herds of special interest. Hunting and fishing spokesperson for National, James Meagher, says they'd also unlock more Crown land and grow hunting-related jobs, exports and sector bodies.
1: Coast.
2: In sport, the Blues have won a third straight Super Rugby Opiki crown, beating Matatu 28-21 in the final in Christchurch. Replacement wing Caitlin Vahakolo scored after the full-time siren to win the match and the trophy after her side had trailed 14-7 at half-time. Vahakolo says it means a lot to claim a three-peat.
6: All of the middles were working hard and all I had to do was just finish, but I'm so proud of our team, man. That was an 80-minute game and, yeah, just...
2: To Sydney.
7: That'll do. The Bulldogs have done it again. The blue and white of Canterbury are making a finals run.
2: The Warriors were beaten 18-6 by the Bulldogs. A perfect result for the Silver Ferns' first game with coach Dame Nolene Todua in charge in nearly 2 years. The Ferns have beaten Scotland 74-44 in their opening Commonwealth Games match in Glasgow. A poke at Auckland FC's managerial situation by Tottenham ahead of this afternoon's pre-season football friendly at Eden Park. With the Black Knights A-League winning mentor Steve Corica yet to be replaced since departing for Japan, lead man of the club's OFC side Luke Casserly will take the reins to flay the Premier League giants. Spurs manager Roberto De Zerbi says Auckland FC's predicament is not such a bad thing.
8: Sometimes, you know, in football, sometimes it's better if you have not a coach. I don't know, you have to ask the players if he's better or

0: 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I'm Joe Gilfillan.
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6: On this update, Kiwis are being told not to worry about the possibility of another large quake, although it's worth being prepared. Over 20,000 people recorded feeling the 5.9 magnitude quake, which struck near Taumarunui just before 5 a.m. yesterday. Parts of State Highway 3, Awakino Gorge, and State Highway Forgotten World Highway 43 are closed this weekend following rain and quake-induced slips. Victoria University Earth Sciences expert Finnegan Ilse Kemp says the area doesn't usually experience earthquakes, but it's also not uncommon. He says it's a timely reminder for people to make sure they secure loose items like bookshelves and wardrobes and have emergency supplies ready. Praise for Woolworths, thanks to their work in the food waste diversion space. They've been working with charity Kiwi Harvest for decades. Together they rescued more than 4 million kilograms of surplus food between last May and April this year. Kiwi Harvest CEO Angela Calvis says it's equivalent to more than 2 million meals for Kiwis. That's news.
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6: Two sports, and Liam Lawson is disappointed to have qualified 11th for the Hungarian Grand Prix, with the Mercedes of Lando Norris pipping the Ferrari of fellow Brit Lewis Hamilton for pole. The Silver Ferns have stormed to a 30-goal win over Scotland to open their Commonwealth Games netball campaign in Glasgow. New Zealand cleaned up the hosts 74-44. The Warriors have dropped to third on the NRL ladder after an 18-6 loss to the Bulldogs in Sydney. And Ecuador's Richard Carapaz has won the final mountain stage on cycling's Tour de France to claim the mountain's classification. Race leader Tadej Pogacar safely negotiated the penultimate stage and is all but certain to claim a fifth title, holding a lead of more than 7 minutes. That's sport. I'm Kalia Strong.
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We are underway with another Feel Good Sunday as the weekend continues. Coast and John Dunstan here. Rod Stewart's on the way. Jerry Rafferty's Baker Street, an absolute classic. That's coming right up as well. Some Kiwis in action in the pool. Medals and prospect. Well, perhaps there is this morning. We'll keep you right up to date with the Comm Games. Meantime, Dire Straits on Coast.

Feel Good Sunday, Coast, home of the Feel Good Breakfast with Tony, Jason, Sam. Back Monday morning, tomorrow morning, sleep divorce. It's such a popular trend that hotels are now even catering for that. And can you beat the chaser? Big question for Monday morning, $400 if you can with the Feel Good Breakfast.

0: Another Feel Good Sunday underway on Coast. Huey Lewis in the news next as you Feel Good 80s continue the power of love. This would have to be one of the scariest moments of my life, genuinely, through the week. A couple of mornings ago, I was having my customary Vegemite on toast for breakfast. I was just about to swallow, and one of the dogs jumped up on me, causing a sharp intake of breath, in which I breathed in the toast. And I'm not kidding, it took a long time before I could actually get any air. It completely blocked my windpipe. And I was all alone. The dog apparently knew nothing about the Heimlich manoeuvre. The thing that occurred to me almost straight away was, I do not want my obituary to read, killed by Vegemite on toast. That would be terrible. Very scary stuff. I can only suggest that you take a good deal of care if you're having Vegemite on toast this morning. And personally, it's cornflakes for me for the foreseeable future.
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2: 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And if it doesn't work, we'll know it's you.
1: Tony Street, Jace and Sam. Back tomorrow morning, 6 till 10. Coast.
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0: 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Coast, John Dunstan here, latest from the Commonwealth Games on the way. We'll catch up with the Jay Giles Band with Centrefold, Michael Jackson, and Crowded House over for breakfast. Don't dream it's over after seven.
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0: news update. The ACT Party and National are both vying for New Zealand hunters' votes, and the sector's giving each party a thumbs up for their efforts. ACT's policy includes transferring responsibility for conservation land game animals from DOC to a beefed-up game animal council. Meanwhile, National's promise to strengthen hunter-led conservation includes recognising valued introduced species in law and boosting the sector's economic value. Game Animal Council CEO Corita Jordan says the policies are very similar.
1: They're reflecting what hunters are seeking in various ways, and we're encouraging our hunters and also our anglers to take a good look at these policies.
0: Two breweries have taken out top awards at this year's New Zealand Beer Awards. Karamu Barrel Works in Waikato was named overall champion brewing company at an awards ceremony last night in Dunedin. The Emerson Brewing Company took out champion beer for Pride of the Plains, along with other trophies for their lager and pilsner entries. That's news.
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0: Two sports, and the Silver Ferns have eased into the Commonwealth Games with a 30-goal thrashing of hosts Scotland. In the three-time street basketball, the New Zealand women have beaten Tonga 21-8. In men's boxing, Finbar O'Sullivan has lost his men's 60kg round of 32 contest. And on the bowls rink, the New Zealand women's pair have lost a tiebreak to their Canadian rivals. Warriors coach Andrew Webster has been blindsided by an 18-6 NRL defeat to the Bulldogs in Sydney, saying the performance is a shock.
3: We had a really good week. I didn't see that coming. But, yeah, you've got to give credit the way they played, but certainly not the way we want it to be.
0: And Liam Lawson's qualified 11th for Formula One's Hungarian Grand Prix. That's sport. I'm Kalia Strong.
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0: John Dunstan here. This will make you feel good. 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

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Coast, John Dunstan here. Hootie and the Blowfisher on the way. This is UB40. What is the Foxy and why is it very difficult to get? Give me the rundown on that one in just a moment.

0: Another Feel Good Sunday Morning Coast with you two on the way. Praying in the Name of Love and Lana Richie's Hello coming up too. Just a quick recap on the games from this morning. Erica Fairweather has added a second medal to her haul, a bronze in the 200 freestyle. Hazel Alhand has taken out a bronze in the 50 butterfly. So four medals to New Zealand so far in the games. A little more from the pool yet to come this morning. This is sort of a sports story. Ryan Fox, winner of the British Open Golf, headed home. All he wanted was his favourite pie from Roller's Bakery in Northcote. People spotted him munching on it through the window, and a queue formed. Took 45 minutes to get through the queue to buy Ryan Fox's favourite pie, which is now incidentally called a Foxy. It is a steak, bacon jam and cheese pie. And not only did they sell out of those, they sold out of everything and had to close early. So that's the price of fame. Hopefully there'll still be the odd Foxy pie around for Ryan Fox to grab himself.
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0: Feel Good Sunday Morning Coast. John Dunstan here. Toto next with Africa. Frankie Valli 2 with December 63. That is on the way. We will update with our sports, what's been going on. Actually, a couple more medals at the Games this morning for the Kiwis. And if you didn't hear, Silver Ferns thrashed Scotland. It was the first pool match in the netball. The latest is on the way at 8.
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9: In this update, four-wheel drives could be banned from part of a popular Northland beach under proposed new council rules. Joey Dwyer reports.
10: Whangarei District Council wants to stop vehicles accessing Ureititi South Beach, saying the move would improve safety and help protect the critically endangered ferry tern and sensitive dune ecosystems. Four-wheel drive groups argue better enforcement of existing rules would be more effective than a ban, while conservationists say the proposal is a step in the right direction.
9: Public consultation opens on August 5, with the new bylaw expected to come into force by November. Belief more transparency is needed to tighten the gender pay gap. Global Women is calling for all political parties to commit to gender pay reporting ahead of November's election. Currently, Pasifika women have a gap of 16% and Māori women are more than 12% short. Still Minding the Gap founder Joe Cribb says the best way to shut the gap is to create that openness. That's news.
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9: Turning to sports, and New Zealand has earned two bronze medals in the pool at the Commonwealth Games. Erica Fairweather has claimed bronze in the women's

0: freestyle 200-metre final, while Hazel Auerhand was third in the women's 50-metre butterfly final, with Zoe Pedersen a commendable fifth. Auerhand told Sky Sport she's happy with her effort.
1: Glad to have gone under the 26 tonight. Glad to be on that podium, bringing a medal home for New Zealand. Not quite the colour I wanted, but, you know, there's another chance in 4 years if I'm still around.
0: Liam Lawson is frustrated with qualifying 11th for Formula One's Hungarian Grand Prix, saying his execution didn't match his racing bull's car's pace.
2: Yeah, it's not a surprise, it's just a shame that the car's been very, very good.
0: Reigning champion Lando Norris will be on pole. That's sport, I'm Carly Estrong.
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Two big winners in Lotto's Powerball last night. 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Two ticket holders taking home $20 million plus. Not sure where the tickets were sold, but we'll find out about that around lunchtime. Is Scandal

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Tony, Jason, Sam back with the Feel Good Breakfast tomorrow. And the Chasers, you can win $400 of coast cash thanks to Southern Cross Travel Insurance, sponsor of the NZ Herald Travel Reader's Choice Awards. 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

0: Feel Good Faves for your Sunday Coast. G'day, John here. Bruce Springsteen is Dancing in the Dark next. You talk about viral. This is viral. And this, I got to apologise right now because you won't be able to get this out of your head. He's 7 years old. He is the next Jimmy Barnes. His name is Miles Phillips. He's from Sydney. And he and his family went to a nature reserve recently, and there's one creature there which particularly stuck in his head. See if you can guess what that is.
1: Hey, everybody. This is Easter Brazil's full bad version.
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3: 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Ooh. But we don't finish that.
1: 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Back tomorrow morning, 6 till 10. Coast.
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0: Another feel-good Sunday. Coast, John Dunstan here. Queens, another one, Bites of Dust is next. And classic Phil Collins on the way as well after nine. I'm kind of shocked, actually. The number of people I've talked to over the last week that are making preparations for Christmas already. It's 5 months away. Actually, it's less than that, isn't it? 5 months today, it'll be all over Rover. That'll be Boxing Day.
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14: In this update, a person has died following a crash on Auckland's Southern Motorway last night. The single vehicle crash near the East Tāmaki off-ramp was reported just before 9 p.m. and the driver, the sole occupant, died at the scene. The government's being asked to tweak its mandatory building warranty scheme. Changes to the Building Act will mean people building new homes or doing renovations will be forced to buy building warranties or insurance. CBS Cooperative Chief Executive Carl Taylor says these warranties should be underwritten by the government rather than relying on specific membership groups.
15: So that every licensed builder has equal access and no organisation gains a legislated commercial advantage.
14: Dunedin motorists travelling on Caversham Valley Road, Carlton Hill, are advised to expect delays following a crash overnight. One person sustained serious injuries and the single vehicle crash about 1 a.m. Detours are in place.

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0: Two sports and more medals in the pool for New Zealand at the Commonwealth Games in Glasgow. Erica Fairweather broke up an Aussie clean sweep by claiming bronze in the women's 200 metres freestyle final, while Hazel Auerhand was third in the women's 50 metre butterfly final. New Zealand has dipped out on bronze in the mixed 100 metre freestyle relay final by less than 0.05 of a second. Liam Lawson is down on himself for only qualifying 11th for Formula One's Hungarian Grand Prix.
2: It's just, terribly executed. So we were quite good in Q1 and the car has been really, really quick. And then just I locked up in the first lap and then just a really bad second lap, honestly.
0: The Warriors have dropped to third on the NRL ladder. And Tadej Pogacar leads cycling's Tour de France by more than 7 minutes with just one stage remaining. That's sport. I'm Kalia Strong.
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John here for your Sunday. Heard earlier from Queen, Roger Taylor, drummer from Queen, is 76 today. Might not realise he's got a number of solo albums. I mean, a dozen or more. The last one came out this year, Violence, Insane and a Beautiful World. Happy birthday, Roger.

Another Feel Good Sunday Coast, John Dunstan here. Just like last year, we really love to send you to Vegas to see the iHeartRadio Music Festival hosted by Ryan Seacrest, BTS, Cardi B, Goo Goo Dolls, Kenny Chesney, Muse, Snoop Dogg, Weezer, and so much more. Find out all about that and how to be in to win. 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Tears for Fears now.

0: Feel Good Sunday Morning. Coast, what are the odds? Playing a song called Sunday Morning on Sunday Morning. Michael Jackson's Billie Jean is next. I do read the texts and I often reply. Thanks for all the texts about Eastern Rosella. You did want to hear a little bit more. Here we go. I did want to mention too that I invented a brilliant new consumer product this week. I found some instant coffee in the back of the pantry, which had gone rock hard. Broke it up, added some hot water, slowly it dissolved, and now I've got it in a jar, a couple of teaspoons, and some milk or hot water. Instant liquid instant coffee. Turns out somebody else did invent it. There's like 10 different brands in the supermarket, so I was 100 years too late, but still a really good invention. Eastern Rosella, right? I can't get that out of my head.
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3: 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It's a genuine challenge. Like everyone says
2: that. I thought you were about to go, this is a great thing about it. You lose weight.
1: Tony Street, Jace and Sam. Back tomorrow morning, 6 till 10. Coast.
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0: Feel good 80s for your Sunday. Coast, John Dunstan here with some absolute classics on the way. Fleetwood Mac with Little Lies to kick us off just after 10. Bob Seger's We've Got Tonight and Boston's More Than a Feeling coming up. And listen out to for Swing Out Sister. Breakout is such a cool song, and that is on the way. Some celebrity birthdays that will surprise you. Tell you more soon.
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8: In this update, a person has died and another has been injured following a crash in Canterbury's Pleasant Valley last night. Emergency services were called to the Geraldine Fairley Highway at the intersection with Slacks Valley Road just after 9 p.m. One person died at the scene and the other was taken to hospital with moderate injuries. This follows a deadly 24 hours on our roads, with fatal crashes also in Northland's Kaipara and Auckland's Southern Motorway. Legislation to make businesses report gender pay gaps could improve incomes for 40% of women. Organisation Global Women is urging all political parties to commit to gender pay reporting ahead of this year's election. The gender pay gap currently sits at 16% for Pasifika women and 12% for Māori. Still Minding the Gap founder Joe Cribb says people applying for jobs want to know if the business is gender equal.
9: We also know that upwards of 50% of organisations have never calculated their gender pay gap, so they're not looking. I just don't think we should have a pay gap anymore.
8: That's news.
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8: To sports, and New Zealand has dipped out on a third bronze medal in the pool at the Commonwealth Games this morning by the barest of margins. The Kiwi 4 in the mixed 100-metre freestyle relay final has finished fourth, missing a medal by less than 0.05 of a second. Earlier, Erica Fairweather was third in the women's 200-metres freestyle final, while Hazel Auerhand won bronze in the women's 50-metres butterfly. Zoe Peterson was fifth in that same race and enjoyed a warm embrace with her Kiwi friend and rival on Sky Sport.
0: I've competed against Hazel since I was probably like 15 years old, and to be at the Commonwealth Games with her, it's just so special. Like, it's going to be a moment I remember forever. And

0: Yeah.
1: The New Zealand women are 3 from 3 in Pool B in the 3x3 basketball competition. That's sport. I'm Kalia Strong.
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Feel good 80s through your Sunday on Coast. It's always a bit surprising when you find out the actual age of very famous people. So some celeb birthdays coming up. And I did have a text from James who said, don't confuse Roger Taylor the drummer with Roger Taylor the drummer. And that's true because it's Roger Taylor from Queen who's having a birthday today. He is 76. Roger Taylor the drummer from Duran Duran, on the other hand, turned 66 back in April. Some more celeb birthdays coming up. Swing out, sister now.

Another feel-good Sunday. Coast, along with Leprosy Mission New Zealand, are on a mission to cure the children of Papua New Guinea from leprosy. Lorna will tell you all about that at coastonline.co.nz. Have an opportunity to make an instant donation there as well. This is Ice House.

0: Feel Good Sunday Coast, John Dunstan, Whitney Houston is on the way. Happy birthday to Helen Mirren, who's 81 today. And Sandra Bullock is 62. This bloke, by the way, is celebrating his 83rd birthday. Sir Mick Jagger, knighted by, well, in Prince Charles, 2003. He's kind of a slight gentleman. He's not short, 5'10", sort of average height, 63 kgs, and always had this health regime, keeps fit, and eats very healthy food. Explains why he's been able to do what he's done over all these years. His dad was a gymnastics instructor, and he originally went to the London School of Economics for a little while. Can you imagine having Mick Jagger as your accountant, for goodness sake? One of his biggest regrets, he never met Elvis. He said John Lennon told him directly, don't ever meet your heroes, because John Lennon reckoned meeting Elvis was a huge disappointment, but now Mick Jagger regrets it to this day.
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0: 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John Dunstan here with Paul Simon on the way. Go on, you can call me Al. And Phil Bailey and Phil Collins first up with Easy Lover. Any prospects of more medals at the Commonwealth Games next 24 hours? Take a look at that after 11 on Coast.
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14: this update. One person is dead and at least 15 people have been injured after a car drove into the crowd at a gay pride event in Berlin. A manhunt is currently underway for the driver in Germany's capital, and the annual pride event Christopher Street Day has been cancelled. Independent journalist James Jackson says the search for the offender is proving difficult.
15: The driver of the car escaped on foot, so they got out the car and ran away. They're still being searched for, but it's the dead of night here and the streets are full of people.
14: The Green Party wants a one-year halt on new AI data centres while rules are developed to regulate the industry. Joey Dwyer reports.
16: Co-leader Chloe Swarbrick says the pause would give communities a chance to have their say and ensure large developments don't put pressure on electricity supplies.

0: water resources and the environment. The party says one consented Southland AI data centre is expected to use about 6% of the country's total electricity supply.
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1: To sports now, and the New Zealand women are unbeaten after three matches on day one of the 3x3 basketball competition at the Commonwealth Games in Glasgow. After beating Papua New Guinea, Tonga and England, Eva Langton told Sky Sport the team is shattered.
3: That was a tough one. We definitely had to grind that one out. England was, oh my gosh, yeah, a battle from the start. So, but yeah, super proud of the girls. Yeah, 3x3, awesome, it's where we wanted to be. So really good start.
1: The Kiwi 4 in the mixed 100-metre freestyle relay final has set a national record, but missed out on a medal by less than 0.05 of a second. Today's two bronze in the pool were won by Erica Fairweather and Hazel Auerhand. And the Warriors are kicking themselves after dropping to third on the NRL table after an 18-6 loss to the Bulldogs. That's sport. I'm Kalia Strong.
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Feel Good Sunday. Coast Tony, Jason, Sam return tomorrow. Beat the chase on Monday, win $400 of Coast cash. And sleep divorce, what is it? Well, it's so popular that major hotel chains are now catering for it. We'll find out more about it on the Feel Good Breakfast Monday.

Feel Good Sunday, Coast. When I played the Eagles earlier on, I did mean to mention this. Randy Meisner, one of the original founding members of the Eagles, passed away 3 years ago today. Same day, coincidentally, that Sinead O'Connor passed away. This day in 2023. This is Where the Cat's Away on Coast.

0: On our way to lunchtime, Feel Good Sunday on Coast. B52s are roaming in just a moment. What's happening sports-wise with Comm Games? More swimming, more news from the pool from about 9:30 this evening. Also, men's basketball, there is boxing tonight, gymnastics and lawn bowls, so we will keep you posted with all those things. And what happened to the Warriors last night against the Bulldogs?
1: The Bulldogs have done it again. The blue and white of Canterbury are making a finals run.
0: Really don't know what happened there, but the Warriors seem to lose the plot 18-6 against the Bulldogs, which is a bit of a shame, and they've held on to that number two position on the ladder for such a long time. Now number three on the NRL ladder.
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2: 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How about 16 days through Sri Lanka in October? Or how about a trip to Antarctica in December? Or why not do it all?
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0: Feel Good Sunday continues on Coast. Grant Kiriama joins us from midday with John Mellencamp. Jack and Diane first up. The Bengals are on the way. And Enya over for lunch with the Orinoco Flow. Stay listening for Tony, Jason, Sam. They are back bright and early tomorrow morning. Another chance for you to win some Coast cash. Beat the chase and win $400. Great way to start a working Monday.
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